0: It's not the size of the tower that matters.
1: Oh, my.
0: It's how you use it. Still banging the hell out of the speakers. We are Rock 107. Clinty's Classic Rock.

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2: It's one guy that pissed off the person who made this list.
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2: You're getting a ticket on your way home.
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Hi, it's Ted Bradford, and here's why August 9th matters in rock. In 1986, Queen played their last ever live concert with Freddie Mercury at Knebworth Park in England in front of 120,000 fans, closing with God Save the Queen. In 1994, during a gig in Newcastle, Noel Gallagher of Oasis was attacked on stage, leading to a riot and an angry mob attacking the band's tour bus. In 95, the beloved Grateful Dead frontman Jerry Garcia passed away due to a heart attack at the age of 53, effectively pausing the band's touring era. And in 1996, punk pioneers the Ramones played their final concert at the Palace in Hollywood and officially disbanded. And that's why August 9th matters in rock. I'm Ted. Rock on.

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1: Your kids, they were at YMCA camp last week, were they not?
2: They sure were.
1: They had a good time?
2: Yeah, they loved it.
1: Apparently, 13 kids between the ages of 10 and 13 at a YMCA summer camp ate chocolate psychedelic mushrooms.
2: Oh, nice.
1: I don't think it was part of the program. I don't think it was in... No, it wasn't.
2: That was the after-hours program.
1: One of the kids gave out the edibles at lunch, it says here. Parents say their children looked like, quote, little baby zombies when they went to pick them up.
2: They were riding the purple dragon.
1: I went to YMCA summer camp when I was a kid. We didn't do drugs. We didn't do any shrooms. But we did, a true story, we did get to try eating grasshopper legs.
2: Okay.
1: That stuck with me for the...
2: In your teeth?
1: I was going to say, not only as a great memory, but yeah, in my teeth for a little bit.
2: You were shaken after?
1: Don't knock it till you try it, though. You fry up some of those grasshopper legs, throw in a little Frank's Red Hot. Oh, my God.
2: Frank's Red Hot, also good on those chocolate mushrooms.
1: So we've heard.
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1: Just reading here, England's World Cup soccer players used Viagra before their recent game against Mexico. Apparently, it helps them adjust to Azteca Stadium being over 7,000 feet above sea level, 7,220 feet.
2: Just to put it in perspective, Denver is called the Mile High City because of the baseball team and all of them play.
1: Yeah.
2: Baseball players have to get adjusted to it. Can you imagine soccer?
1: No kidding. Viagra, apparently it says, widens lung blood vessels and helps pump oxygen around the body. This counteracts fatigue and dizziness at high altitudes.
2: Lots of guys diving because of poked eyes. It's hard on everybody.
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Tom Petty and his Heartbreakers to Bob Seger and his Silver Bullets, the legends of rock play here. 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

0: Hang tight. Time to flip the record over. Side B is all queued up on the Rock 107 turntable. And we drop the needle right after this.
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4: This guy in Guelph goes into a thrift store. He finds a copy of The Secret. And inside this book, he finds $40 million worth of checks. Brian Davis is the dude who found these checks. They were just tucked inside the pages. Turns out they were part of the magic checks idea from that very book, The Secret. Much to his dismay, they were fake. They were worthless. Apparently part of a manifestation tool promoted by the book, where what you do is you fill in a check with your name and a desired amount of money, and then use it for visualization purposes.
5: Do you know I have never written a check in my life?
4: Really?
5: Not a single check. You have to have money.
4: Well, yes, you do. Otherwise, it's called a bad check. But if you ever get caught writing a bad check, you could just blame it on The Secret. I was writing one of my visualization. What's it called? My magic check. I wasn't writing a bad check. It was a magic check. It's all good.
5: Poof, the money's gone.
4: And it'll be in my account in no time at all because I visualized it.
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0: be right back. We got to go warm up some leftover pizza. 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
1: Mm-mm. 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
1: Remember the professor on Gilligan's Island? 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

0: school. He went to Jennifer's house on lunch break, listening to all these songs and records piled all over the place, waiting for a moment, any moment at all, to even to put your arm around her. 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
0: There's nothing, and I mean nothing, like a great rock song. Especially a bunch of them in a row. It's another Rock 107 Stompless Block of Rock. And it starts right now.

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0: going to take a quick break, but we'll be back for an encore. If you cheer loud enough, I'll say it again like a douchey British rock star. If you cheer loud enough, we'll be back, all right? 20s Classic Rock, Rock 107. Marseille, where's my Demerol?
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8: Your kids, they were at the YMCA camp last week, were they not?
9: They sure were.
8: They had a good time?
9: Yeah, they loved it.
8: Apparently, 13 kids between the ages of 10 and 13 at a YMCA summer camp ate chocolate psychedelic mushrooms.
9: Oh, nice.
8: I don't think it was part of the program. I don't think it was in... No, it wasn't. One of the
9: that
8: kids,
9: was the after-hours program.
8: One of the kids gave out the edibles at lunch, it says here. Parents say their children looked like, quote, little baby zombies when they went to pick them up.
9: They were riding the purple dragon.
8: I went to YMCA summer camp when I was a kid. We didn't do drugs. We didn't do any shrooms. But we did, a true story, we did get to try eating grasshopper legs.
9: Okay.
8: That stuck with me for the...
9: In your teeth?
8: I was going to say, not only as a great memory, but yeah, in my teeth for a little.
9: You were shaking after?
8: Don't knock it till you try it, though. You fry up some of those grasshopper legs, throw in a little Frank's Red Hot. Oh, my God.
9: Frank's Red Hot, also good on those chocolate mushrooms.
8: So we've heard.
0: It's the Morning Buzz with Buzz Collins and Tim Durkin on Rock 107.

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Is now classic. 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
1: Good morning. It's 6 o'clock. I'm Tim Durkin in the Rock 107 News Center. Sun and cloud today. A chance of showers. Risk of a thunderstorm. Humid and 26. A high UV index. The news for Trailhead Belleville. From camping to paddle boards and everything you need for your escape to the wilderness. Trailhead Belleville beside Swish LA on North Front Street. Belleville Council will decide whether or not to try and quiet things down in the far east end of the city. Staff's recommending council apply to the Federal Rail Safety Initiatives Fund for $200,000 to help cover the $400,000 cost of upgrading the CPKC rail crossings at Elmwood Drive and Mitchell Road. It would be done so trains could stop blowing their horns at those crossings. Council, meantime, considering today grants to help pay for an affordable housing project in the East End. They'll look at a staff report recommending the city grant a company $200,000 under the Community Improvement Plan for the building of a 38-unit apartment building at 120 Burnham Street. 12 affordable units and 8 accessible units would be featured. Belleville Council will meet at 4 p.m. at City Hall. An advocacy group is demanding an immediate end to non-disclosure agreements surrounding a proposed high-speed rail project. Alt-No says local municipalities are being forced to sign NDAs just to see potential route options for the Alto Rail Corridor or risk being left out of discussions entirely. Group leaders call the process coercive and argue it shields the federal government from public accountability while forcing local staff to make decisions in the dark. The group urging Ontario members and the Federation of Canadian Municipalities to step in and defend local transparency. They're demanding a complete public release of all corridor options and open council-level engagement with non-disclosure restrictions. Kingston police asking for help with locating a missing 14-year-old. Was last seen wearing a black hoodie and green sweatpants. She has dark green hair. There's a photo available at quinnynews.com. A fatal police-involved shooting in Brockville now under investigation by the Special Investigations Unit. The incident happened Thursday night when OPP entered a residence to execute a search warrant and encountered a 28-year-old man. According to the SIU, one officer discharged their firearm, hitting the man, who later died in hospital. A team of four investigators and two forensic specialists have been deployed. And that's the news. Sports is brought to you by Alf Curtis Home Improvements, your trusted building supply partner, the number one store for large and small renovators, Old Highway 2, west of Walbridge Loyalist Road. The Toronto Blue Jays remain 3.5 games back of the final wild card spot after a 7-6 loss in Philly yesterday. Jameson Taillon pitches for Toronto tonight at home against the red-hot Boston Red Sox. In tennis at the National Bank Open, Canada's Leila Fernandez eliminated in the round of 16. Quarterfinal action goes today for the men's doubles team in Canada, along with the quarterfinals for the men and women's singles. At the PGA's Wyndham Championship, Michael Brennan closed with a 64 to win the tournament. To NASCAR, it was the Iowa Corn 350, and that went to Ty Gibbs. Demi Vollering won the Women's Tour de France. That's her second time winning the event. In WNBA action tonight, the Toronto Tempo take on the Atlanta Dream. That gets underway at 8 o'clock. The Ontario Junior Hockey League has announced its 2026-27 schedule. You can get both the Trenton Golden Hawks and Wellington Duke sked at quinnynews.com. And a dominant weekend on home turf for the U16 boys Quinty West Wolverine soccer team. They captured the 28th annual Cameron Memorial Soccer Tournament, outscoring their opponents 19-1. And that's sports. 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Sun and cloud with a chance of a shower or thunderstorm, humid and 26 today. That will continue into tonight, but then some overnight clearing, the low 18. Mostly sunny, 26 tomorrow. Wednesday and Thursday, sun and cloud, a chance of showers. Wednesday's high 25, Thursday 26. 18 right now. 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
2: Good morning. It's a clear drive on the 401 heading in or out of Belleville and Trenton. I'm not seeing any issues from Napanee or Brighton. Highway 49 looks good. I'm not seeing any construction-related delays yet. And Highway 62 and 37 move well from Highway 7 to the 401. 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With the latest traffic, I'm Antonia Altabonte.
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1: 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Wind increasing southwest 15 knots, then veering to west 15 this evening. Wind diminishing to northwest 10 tomorrow evening. 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

0: Rock 107, Ozzy Osbourne, Crazy Train, kicking off the Monday installment of your morning buzz. Good morning. I'm Buzz Collins, and look at that. That's Tim Durkin over there. Sun and cloud today.
1: Rick Kevin?
0: Chance. Stop. Chance of showers, risk of a thunderstorm today. High of 28. It's going to be a muggy one. We're 21 right now. Already real feel is 27 here in downtown Belleville.
1: For those who may not know him in person, Rick Kevin is maybe one of the nicest human beings you will ever meet. He has been on the air here a long time, and I wanted to say thank you for making sure.
0: Holding down the fort while we were away.
1: And the whole thing is he makes it look really easy. We try to complicate things by, you know, doing stuff.
0: Yeah.
1: And we only make it worse. He knows nobody wants to hear from us. He plays the rock and roll, does a great job to provide information. So thanks to him for the last week.
0: Always, always handy to have a brother ready to go when, you know, you want to take some time off. How was your week off?
1: It was great. And it's just, it's weird with the long weekend because you're already into Tuesday and then you're already, your brain overthinks about how much stuff you're going to get done. And then one day you just, you don't do anything, and then other days you're trying to be super busy. And come Sunday, you're just thinking, geez, the

0: Worst part of the whole week is that Sunday night when you got to think about going back. But as soon as you get back into the swing of things, it's back to normal.
1: I suppose so. I always find the last day of vacation, Sunday evening, last night, I'm thinking,
0: bit of the blues.
1: Why do I feel like tonight, now, more than ever, I could really use tomorrow off?
0: It's because you know you have to see me again.
1: Is that what it is?
0: Yeah, he's just like, I could use 24 more hours away from him.
1: I had an awesome week off. I did this while I was away.
0: You learned the anthem finally?
1: Yeah. Got my citizenship, my Canadian citizenship, went up to Ottawa, did the whole swearing in ceremony, all the pomp and circumstance.
0: I wonder why your elbows were up.
1: And then a couple days after that, I got my application in for my first ever Canadian passport. So
0: I knew
1: we're
0: that
1: on our way.
0: And I thought, geez, he must have asked a lot of people because you asked me to be one of your references.
1: Well,
0: I thought, geez,
1: yeah,
0: scrape at the bottom of the barrel.
1: I kind of did a boner move on what day was it? Was that Thursday? Friday. It was Friday, the earliest day I could after getting my citizenship that I was eligible to apply for the passport. I went online and it's like, oh, look at this. If I go into Kingston, I can make an appointment right here online and I can have it for as soon as 1:30. Let's do that. And then I realized, dumbass, you've got a bunch of forms now. You got to download, fill out. You've got to find references, guarantors and all this. So I was, the reason I reached out to you, it was just desperation. I was in a scramble.
0: Well, you know, usually the desperation and the boner move go hand in hand.
1: Is that what it is?
0: We got 10 more people who are qualifying.
1: I know. Oh, my God. This is the final week. The final week to qualify for Rock the Waves. The deal is, as you may have picked up on, we play this riff, this sound effect, the Rock the Waves riff. When you hear it, that's your cue to call. We take the first five callers, 771-1071. You get in there, you're in for the qualifying draw that we'll make on Friday, the final qualifying draw. And the total of qualifiers being 50 at that point will join us August 22nd at High Falls Outfitters, who have outfitted us with this incredible prize package valued at about $17,000, a 14-foot Crestliner 1469 powered by a Mercury 9.9 motor, and $2,000 cash.
0: I have to say the 1469 is so much better than the 1468.
1: I thought so too.
0: It has better iOS updates, I hear.
1: Is that what it is?
0: 17. This is the biggest prize we've ever given away in the history of the station.
1: We'll give you a bunch of chances to qualify this morning. Keep your ears peeled for that. We got a brand new prize up for grabs on contest time. It's a gift certificate for Pleasure Island, Kingston's largest adult toy store.
0: Speaking of boner move.
1: Anyway, shot at that just after 8 o'clock. And, hey, don't forget to get your birthdays into us. There's still time to do that. We'll take care of those just after 7 o'clock. You can send those details to us through our website, rock107.ca. Somebody could score a $25 gift card to Pizza Nova. All that and so much more. Heart is on the way.
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0: Rock 107 Heart, kick it out, 623. It's Buzz and Durkin. Welcome to your Monday morning. Time to check in with Kevin Williams for the first time this morning. Good morning, sir.
1: Hey there, Buzz. Good morning and welcome back, and a good morning to all. We're back at it today. It's a Monday morning, and looking at a fairly humid day, an unsettled day today with a small shower thunderstorm chance, but nothing that looks widespread. And we're back to some pleasant weather and some nice air tomorrow as we progress to the first part of the week. The goal for today, variable cloudiness. There will be a brief shower or thunderstorm in some areas, focused on the afternoon or evening hours, the high today 28. Later tonight, just some clouds around the low 17. Partly sunny tomorrow, the top temp 28, and partly sunny Wednesday, chance for an afternoon shower or thunderstorm and a high of 27. Again, for today, Buzz, a lot of clouds, a little bit of hazy sun, chance for shower or storm and a top temperature of 28. Back to you.
0: All right, sounds good. We'll catch up with you again next hour. 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
1: Good morning. I'm Tim Durkin. Sun and cloud, a chance of showers, risk of a thunderstorm, humid and 28. An advocacy group warns that local governments across Ontario are being forced into secrecy over plans for a proposed high-speed rail line connecting Toronto to Quebec City and right through the Quinte region. According to the group, Alt-No, municipalities must sign NDAs to view route details, including proposed tracks through the Quinte region. They're urging MPPs and municipal leaders to reject those gag orders and make the full route public so residents can have a say. Belleville Council meeting to consider approving nearly $200,000 under the Community Improvement Plan. It's to support a proposed 38-unit apartment building on Burnham Street. They'll also vote on applying $200,000 in federal funding to help cover upgrades at two CPKC rail crossings to eliminate train horn noise in the city's east end. The province's police watchdog investigating after a 28-year-old man was fatally shot in Brockville. The man was rushed to local hospital. He was pronounced dead. Contract talks between Unifor and General Motors officially underway today in Toronto. They represent more than 4,600 workers across Ontario, including a plant in Oshawa. Premier Doug Ford asking the Prime Minister, Mark Carney, to scrap or extend the federal fuel excise tax pause past its upcoming Labor Day deadline. It's 10 cents per liter. Ford wrote to Carney requesting the break, which saves motorists 10 cents per liter. Iran is warning that the Strait of Hormuz will never fully reopen until the U.S. fundamentally changes its behavior. Tehran has issued a strict list of demands before allowing normal passage. California is offering a new incentive to help drivers buy an electric vehicle. Governor Gavin Newsom announced that eligible buyers can get thousands off in new EVs that are $50,000 or less, or used ones that are under $25,000. Some of the larger wineries in the county could get a shot in the arm from a new Canadian consumer sales agreement. Those smaller wineries might not see as much benefit. Quinte News spoke to Tim Kepfer. He's the board chair for the Prince Edward County Wine Growers Association. You can hear more details at quintenews.com. In sports, the Jays lost in Philly. They welcome Boston tonight. The quarterfinals continue today at the National Bank Open. Michael Brennan won the PGA's Wyndham Championship. In NASCAR, the Iowa Corn 350 went to Ty Gibbs. WNBA action, the Toronto Tempo take on the Atlanta Dream tonight. And the schedules for the Trenton Golden Hawks and Wellington Dukes have been released. You can find them at quintenews.com. Sun and cloud, chance of showers, risk of a thunderstorm, humid and 28 today. Get the latest news anytime at quintenews.com. 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
1: Vocals from the legendary John Anderson, who I swear to God could have done the Mickey Mouse voiceovers. He's got that. He's just got that range, you know.
2: Yeah, he could do it.
1: It's a Buzz and Durkin here, 6:38 on your Monday morning. A mix of sun and cloud with a chance of showers, maybe a thunderstorm today, and muggy. High of 28. We're 21 right now. Already feels like 27 when you factor in that Humidex. Did you hear about this? This is oh my God! As somebody who travels, this would send me over the edge. So there's this Porter Airlines flight set to take off from Victoria, BC, destination Pearson. And this toddler takes off his seatbelt as they're taxiing to the runway and is standing on his seat, and he refuses to buckle up.
2: Did they hit him?
1: Well, I don't know like what the parents did or did not do, but the plane had left the gate and was taxiing already when this occurred. Apparently, it says here, the staff, the airline attendants, tried to buckle the kid up, but couldn't. This kid put up a fight. So, anyway, they had to go back to the gate to deal with this, and by the time they got it all sorted out, apparently they have deadlines. They have a window of time. You got to get the plane off the ground, and they missed that deadline, so the runway cutoff time, they call it, I guess. So they all had to get off the plane and stay in Victoria one more night and rebook for another flight because this toddler wouldn't sit down and allow his whoever to buckle up his seatbelt.
2: So we can transfer prisoners on passenger planes.
1: Right.
2: Easy enough. We can't hold a toddler down.
1: Yeah. Yeah.
2: Duct tape him to the seat.
1: I'm curious as to, like, surely there was a parent sitting there with this child, a guardian of some sort.
2: Well, I don't know if that's a parent. I guess the dad joke's not right now. Sorry.
1: I heard somebody, as I was reading about some of the comments on this online, somebody said they faced the same situation. They saw this. They witnessed it. They didn't do it. I think it was on a Qantas airline flight out of Australia. Kid kind of doing the same thing. And the flight attendant just kind of nonchalantly walks by the kid and karate chops him in the gut. Kid folds over. Done. Taken care of.
2: Leave it to the Aussies to fix a simple problem.
1: The kids aren't. They're sweethearts at the end of the day. They really are, though, aren't they?
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0: Rock 107 Default, Wasting My Time. Buzz and Durkin here, 650. Mix of sun and cloud today with a chance of showers, just a slight chance of showers. That's maybe later in the day, risk of a thunderstorm. And that mugginess is going to stay with us. A high of 28, right now 21, feels like 27 here in downtown Belleville. There you go, your first shot of the morning to get in on the Rock the Waves contest here with the Rock the Waves winning riff. Andrew Groth heard it, so did Christine Anderson, Greg Nolan, Justin Partridge, and Randy Rushlow.
1: Congratulations, you could be the last 10. This is getting right down to the nitty-gritty. Now we need that extra work, that extra diligence, that extra focus on the air. Don't worry about your job if you're a neurosurgeon. Make sure you crank the...
0: Start chain smoking. Turn up the radio. Put it right there in front of you. And don't do anything else other than call us over and over and over like some people are doing right now.
1: Did you ever know somebody that chain smoked that just went from one dart to the next?
0: Oh, yeah.
1: Yeah.
0: My birth father's sister, I guess my biological aunt, it gets complicated. Anyway, I never met her. But my birth dad would tell me how she would light the next cigarette with the cherry from the last cigarette she was smoking.
1: What's a cherry?
0: The lit end of the cigarette.
1: Okay.
0: So she literally went from one to the next.
1: Well, her stories were on at least. You had to sit on the plastic couch.
0: Right. Yeah. It had those little burn marks here and there on the plastic from the cherry. Because sometimes it would, you know, fall off the end of the cigarette. Anyway, we digress. Of course, for anybody maybe not in the loop, the reason you want to call in when you hear that that winning riff, the Rock the Waves riff, is somebody is going to win that $17,000 prize package, the 14-foot Crestliner 1469, powered by a Mercury 9.9 motor, topped off with $2,000 in cash. Keep listening. We'll give you another chance. In the next hour, sometime between 7 and 8, be listening for the Rock 107 winning riff. First five callers through when you hear it at 771-1071 to qualify. Got your dad joke after this. Hang on.
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1: Oh, that's... 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
0: Billy Squire, Lonely is the Night. 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
1: Good morning. I'm Tim Durkin. A sun-cloud mix, according to Kevin Williams, but we could see a shower or thunderstorm, humid and 28 today. 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Belleville Council will decide whether or not to try and quiet things down in the far east end of the city. Staff's recommending council apply to the Federal Rail Safety Initiatives Fund for $200,000 to help cover the $400,000 cost of upgrading the CPKC rail crossings at Elmwood Drive and Mitchell Road. It would be done so trains could stop blowing their horns at those crossings. Council, meantime, considering today grants to help pay for an affordable housing project in the East End. They'll look at a staff report recommending the city grant a company $200,000 under the Community Improvement Plan for the building of a 38-unit apartment building at 120 Burnham Street. 12 affordable units and 8 accessible units would be featured. Belleville Council will meet at 4 p.m. at City Hall. An advocacy group is demanding an immediate end to non-disclosure agreements surrounding a proposed high-speed rail project. Alt-No says local municipalities are being forced to sign NDAs just to see potential route options for the Alto Rail Corridor or risk being left out of discussions entirely. Group leaders call the process coercive and argue it shields the federal government from public accountability while forcing local staff to make decisions in the dark. The group urging Ontario members and the Federation of Canadian Municipalities to step in and defend local transparency. Kingston police asking for help with locating a missing 14-year-old. Clara was last seen August 8th at 1 p.m. That was Saturday on Wright Crescent. She's known to frequent the King's Court area, was last seen wearing a black hoodie and green sweatpants. She has dark green hair. There's a photo available at QuinnyNews.com. One of the most destructive wildfires raging in British Columbia appears to have claimed at least one life off western Okanagan Lake.
2: Penticton RCMP say the woman was attempting to escape at the time. In a statement, Mounties added that the resident of Meadow Valley, northwest of Summerlin, had been trying to evacuate with a family member when she died suddenly due to the fire. The death was reported early Saturday morning by a witness who is also evacuating. The BC Coroner's Service is investigating the nature of the woman's death. Dom Mitchell, The Canadian Press.
1: And that's the news. 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The Toronto Blue Jays remain 3.5 games back of the final wild card spot after a 7-6 loss in Philly yesterday. Jameson Taillon pitches for Toronto tonight at home against the red-hot Boston Red Sox. In tennis at the National Bank Open, Canada's Leila Fernandez eliminated in the round of 16. Quarterfinal action goes today for the men's doubles team in Canada, along with the quarterfinals for the men and women's singles. At the PGA's Wyndham Championship, Michael Brennan closed with a 64 to win the tournament. To NASCAR, it was the Iowa Corn 350, and that went to Ty Gibbs. Demi Vollering won the Women's Tour de France. That's her second time winning the event. In WNBA action tonight, the Toronto Tempo take on the Atlanta Dream. That gets underway at 8 o'clock. The Ontario Junior Hockey League has announced its 2026-27 schedule. You can get both the Trenton Golden Hawks and Wellington Duke sked at QuinnyNews.com. And a dominant weekend on home turf for the U16 boys, Quinty West Wolverine soccer team. They captured the 28th annual Cameron Memorial Soccer Tournament, outscoring their opponents 19-1. 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Sun and cloud, chance of a shower, humid in 28 today, a high UV index. Tonight, chance of a shower, risk of a thunderstorm, clearing overnight, below 17. Tomorrow, mostly sunny in 28. For Wednesday, sun and cloud, a chance of showers, risk of a thunderstorm, and 27. Right now at 10 South Front Street in downtown Belleville, it's 21, feels 27. 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
3: We're still doing well on the 401 heading in or out of Belleville and Trenton. Highway 62 and 37 look good in both directions, and I'm not seeing any major construction-related delays yet with Highway 49. We're also doing well with Highway 2. Looking for a little excitement? 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With the latest traffic, I'm Antonia Altabonte.
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0: Rock 107, Blue Oyster Cult, Don't Fear the Reaper, and for my money, just the right amount of cowbell. It's Buzz and Durkin here on your Monday morning. Sun and cloud with a chance of showers today, just a slight chance later on, a risk of a thunderstorm, and you'll feel that humidity right through the day. High of 28, we're 21 right now, real feel 27. Let's find out what is going on for this day in history. It is Monday, August 10th. 2026. It was on this day back in 1959. Elvis Presley had a number one hit with a big hunk of love.
1: Big hunk of love?
0: Big hunk of love. Big hunk of love. This day, 1972, Paul and Linda McCartney were arrested backstage in Gothenburg, Sweden for possession of 6 ounces of marijuana, which was mailed to them by somebody in McCartney's office who thought they might like some weed on the road.
1: Oh,
0: well, that was thoughtful of them. A lot of times your office staff really don't, you know, care. They don't go above and beyond what's expected of them.
1: They do here, though.
0: Yeah. This day, 1977, David Berkowitz was arrested and accused of being New York's Son of Sam gunman.
1: Never heard of that.
0: Are you serious? Really?
1: No.
0: One of the iconic serial killers from the U.S. of A.
1: There's only one or two of them.
0: David Berkowitz. At one time, he was saying the dogs on his postal route were the ones telling him to do what he did.
1: So that's rough.
0: Those serial killers tend to operate on a different wavelength.
1: There you go.
0: This day, 1984, Red Dawn, starring Patrick Swayze and Charlie Sheen, became the first ever PG-13 movie to be released in theaters. Bridged the gap between the restricted and the rated general movies. Something for the in-betweens.
1: There you go.
0: This day in 1985, Michael Jackson paid $47.5 million for the catalog of the Beatles' copyrights, which included 251 songs written by John Lennon and Paul McCartney. This day in 2002, Lisa Marie Presley married Nicolas Cage at a resort in Hawaii. The marriage was Presley's third. She was married previously to musician Danny Keough and pop star Michael Jackson. Heard of him? You hear of him?
1: Ever? Michael Jackson?
0: Yeah. Cage actually filed for divorce 4 months later. Didn't pan out. Didn't work out. This day, 2008, American swimmer Michael Phelps won the first of his record 8 gold medals at the Beijing Olympics by winning the 400-meter individual medley in 4 minutes, 3.84 seconds, smashing his own world record. And it was on this day in 2019, Jeffrey Epstein died.
1: He was allegedly murdered, apparently.
0: Yep.
1: Allegedly.
0: Celebrity birthdays today. Justin Thoreau is 55. Antonio Banderas is 66. And Rosanna Arquette, 67 years old today. Any rockaholic birthdays this morning?
1: So I don't have any. I've got one scheduled for tomorrow, and then I've got one at the end of the month, but none today.
0: All right. I'm going to give this one just because I noticed it came in late on Friday, so probably didn't get a mention. This one was on Saturday. Happy 8th birthday, buddy. This is to Tyson Duncan. Happy 8th birthday, buddy. Have fun and enjoy your special day. Well, hope you did. Love mom and dad, your brothers, Ellis and Isaiah, and sister Daniela, Nana, and Papa.
1: Well, then we'll give him the...
0: Wait, not done with the list here. Yaya, and all your aunts and uncles and cousins.
1: Well, we wouldn't want to miss the Yaya.
0: No.
1: A $25 gift card to Pizza Nova, real Italian pizza made fresh every day, 94.

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1: Hope it was a good one, Tyson. 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

0: 3 days grace, never too late. Rock 107 in Buzz and Durkin here. Sun and cloud with a chance of showers. Risk of a thunderstorm today and a high of 28. We're 21 real feel with the humidity already 27 here in downtown Belleville.
1: Just got their name on the sign in Norwood.
0: 3 days grace, yeah.
1: Yeah, they just had, they're doing a world tour. I watched a video of them over the weekend. They're playing 100-some thousand people in France at a thing called Hellfest.
0: Oh, fun.
1: Yeah, nice nice Christian event, I hear.
0: I got a great story for you. Do you want to hear a story that includes a comedy and in the midst of it, great frustration, heartache, and all of the above? So, my wife decided she wanted to change the tiles on our patio table. We have one of these patio tables that the tabletop itself is made up of, I guess, 16 different square foot tiles.
1: Sure.
0: So she wanted to change the color, the design. So she did a lot of searching online for the specific color that she wanted, and she found it on Home Depot's online site. So she ordered 16 of these tiles. Well, half the order came correct. The other half were 6x6 tiles instead of 12x12s. So we took those back, and we took them back to the actual Home Depot store, and the person behind the counter reordered them for us. And those ones came back, even though they specified 12 by 12, they came back to us 6 by 6. This happened multiple times. We have, over the course of the past month and a bit, made 4 separate trips back to the return counter at Home Depot because we keep getting these 6 by 6 tiles. And so I said to my lovely wife, Gwen, on our last trip to the Home Depot, I said, can you let me do the talking? And she said, well, be nice. I said, I'll be nice. But I said, we've got to speak to a manager. So I asked for a manager, and you can tell, and I get it, I empathize, when a manager is called to come to the return desk because there's a customer that wants to discuss something, immediately they're probably on the defensive, which she was. And once she realized the situation and how many times we had been back, her demeanor lightened up a wee bit. And I said, she said, well, what can I do? This is from their the online store. And the first line I got was, well, this is not the online store. I said, they both have the Home Depot logo.
1: This is the inline store.
0: Yeah. I said, they're both called Home Depot. You're the ones who will take the returns, so that you're the only people I have to talk about this to try to rectify this situation. I said, is it possible? Could you call? So there has to be a human on the other end. Could you call somebody and see what's going on? So she did. She calls and she says to the person she's speaking with, could you explain that to the customer? So she passes me the phone, and this person on the other end tells me this. The reason you're not getting the 12 by 12 tiles is because they're no longer in production anymore. So that's why we are sending you the 6 by 6.
1: Why didn't you tell me that?
0: Well, even the manager said, why don't they have that on the website? But the idea that, well, instead of just telling us that they're not available, we'll just send you the ones that you can't use anyway. So now I'm going somewhere with this. Immediately, I have a flashback to this moment. 30 some years ago, summer before I'm off to broadcasting college, I'm working on a road crew, and we would stop at these different small town restaurants every day all over Saskatchewan for lunch. And we had this favorite Chinese restaurant we'd go to in Humboldt. And I noticed one day they had blueberry pie on the menu, and I thought, oh boy, that'd be great for a little dessert, a slice of blueberry pie. So I ordered the blueberry pie, and a few moments later, The proprietor of the Chinese restaurant comes back. First of all, you have to know, I hate raisins. He comes back with a slice of raisin pie. I said, oh, no, I ordered blueberry pie. And he says, no blueberry pie. You have raisin pie. I thought, this is the same thing. It's the same thing as the tiles.
1: Home Depot.
0: 12x12, you take the 6x6.
1: Home Depot, you can do it. No, I can't. We can help.
0: No, you can't.
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0: Def Leppard, Animal Rock 107, Buzz and Durkin here, 7:38 on your Monday morning. We've got an updated look at your weather coming up in just over 10 minutes with another check-in from Kevin Williams. We just had the Rock the Waves winning riff play, and that must explain why the phones lit up crazy like they did.
1: Yo,
0: Christine Anderson, Paul Cormier, Paul Finch, Boyce Puffer, Tim Whaley, the latest to qualify with the Rock 107 Rock the Waves winning riff presented by High Falls Outfitters. They are added to the draw. Some of them I know in there more than once already. For this Friday's qualifying draw, the final qualifying draw, those 10 names we draw on Friday added to the final reverse draw Saturday, August 22nd at High Falls Outfitters. You and I get to make that, that draw. Somebody is going to win that prize package. $17,000, give or take, in value. 14-foot Crestliner, $1,469, with a Mercury 9.9 motor, and $2,000 cash. There are still lots of chances to qualify. I know the clock is dwindling down. This is the final week. We're in the final stretch. But lots more chances to qualify. Just keep your ears peeled for the Rock 107 Rock the Waves winning riff. When you hear it, you do like they did. First five callers at 771-1071. To qualify.
1: Easy peasy, and you can be a winner.
0: Easy peasy.
1: Except it's very difficult.
0: Well, sometimes, you know, there's a few people. Apparently, there's more than a couple of people interested in getting in on this. So, you know, we only have so many phone lines. But perseverance pays off.
1: This is similar to, there's an episode of The Simpsons where they do a boat giveaway.
0: Mm-hmm.
1: But when they get, the police are doing a boat giveaway, but when everyone gets there, they realize that they're there because they have to
0: undue
1: pay all
0: their parking
1: tickets.
0: Yeah, unpaid fines, rather, yeah.
1: That has nothing to do with this, but if you do if you do bribe us, we're more likely to pull your name. Oh, that's not true.
0: No.
1: Oh, in fact,
0: and he said
1: just
0: that,
1: suggesting that
0: not
1: is going to get... Boss is at the
0: I didn't
1: door.
0: Know HR came in this early.
1: That's amazing.
0: Foreigners on the way next. Hang on.
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0: Rock 107, April Wine, say hello. It's 7:50 and time to say hello again to our friend Kevin Williams, brought to you by Friel Heating and Air Conditioning. 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Good morning, Kevin. Last hour you were saying we were certainly getting a nice start to the day, but we could have some bumps maybe later on this afternoon.
1: Yeah, there may be, Buzz. Good morning to you and to all. I don't see any widespread rain today. I think more of us than not won't see any rain, but certainly with the increasing humidity, there will be a rising chance for at least a brief shower or thunderstorm, particularly this afternoon. So if you're going to be out and about, just do keep that in mind. Then drier air and brighter skies are due tomorrow. Going to keep a real close eye on the night sky this week, Buzz. The Perseid meteor shower peaks this week. It's the brightest, most noted and beloved meteor shower of them all. The actual peak will occur in two nights. That's late tonight, midnight to before dawn, and late Tuesday night, midnight before dawn. And if you're out there in the country, away from artificial lighting of any substance, with no real moonlight to speak of, there could be quite the show. You could see one a minute, potentially, late tonight, late tomorrow night, looking toward the northeastern sky. The problem, though, Buzz, before we get too carried away, there's going to be some wildfire smoke in our skies. Even as the clouds clear away, there'll be that haziness. So I can make no promises on what you'll see, given that that wild card of the wildfire smoke, which is sad, which is unfortunate, but just be aware. It could be quite a nice show, nevertheless. For the day today, it's going to be hazy, warm, and more humid than yesterday. Clouds will prevail. There'll be some limited sun a bit later today. As noted, there could be a brief shower or a thunder shower, the high at 28. Later tonight, we'll call it partly cloudy, but a little hazy, low 17. Partly sunny tomorrow, high 28. Partly sunny Wednesday, chance of an afternoon shower and a high temperature of 27. Kind of a hazy, more humid feel and vibe today as compared to what we had yesterday. Buzz?
0: All righty. Well, we'll get an update later this afternoon when you check back in with Rick right around 4:25. You have a wonderful day, my friend, and of course, we'll catch up again tomorrow morning.
1: Sounds like a plan. Thank you, Buzz.
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1: 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I'm Tim Durkin. A sun cloud mix, according to Kevin Williams, but we could see a shower or thunderstorm. 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Belleville Council will decide whether or not to try and quiet things down in the far east end of the city. Staff's recommending council apply to the Federal Rail Safety Initiatives Fund for $200,000 to help cover the $400,000 cost of upgrading the CPKC rail crossings at Elmwood Drive and Mitchell Road. It would be done so trains could stop blowing their horns at those crossings. Council, meantime, considering today grants to help pay for an affordable housing project in the East End. They'll look at a staff report recommending the city grant a company $200,000 under the Community Improvement Plan for the building of a 38-unit apartment building at 120 Burnham Street. 12 affordable units and 8 accessible units would be featured. Belleville Council will meet at 4 p.m. at City Hall. An advocacy group is demanding an immediate end to non-disclosure agreements surrounding a proposed high-speed rail project. Alt-No says local municipalities are being forced to sign NDAs just to see potential route options for the Alto Rail Corridor or risk being left out of discussions entirely. Group leaders call the process coercive and argue it shields the federal government from public accountability while forcing local staff to make decisions in the dark. The group urging Ontario members and the Federation of Canadian Municipalities to step in and defend local transparency. Kingston police asking for help with locating a missing 14-year-old. Clara was last seen August 8th at 1 p.m., that was Saturday, on Wright Crescent. She's known to frequent the King's Court area, was last seen wearing a black hoodie and green sweatpants. She has dark green hair. There's a photo available at QuinnyNews.com. And a direct-to-consumer sales agreement across several provinces could give a boost to larger Prince Edward County wineries. Smaller producers may be left behind. Tim Kepfer is the chair of PECWA, that's the Prince Edward County Wine Growers Association, and says the administrative cost and regulatory hurdles make selling outside the province impractical for small vintners. However, he notes larger operations in the region have the resources to clear those hurdles going nationwide. And that's the news. Sports is brought to you by Alf Curtis Home Improvements, your trusted building supply partner, the number one store for large and small renovators, Old Highway 2, west of Walbridge Loyalist Road. The Toronto Blue Jays remain 3.5 games back of the final wild card spot after a 7-6 loss in Philly yesterday. Jameson Taillon pitches for Toronto tonight at home against the red-hot Boston Red Sox. In tennis at the National Bank Open, Canada's Leila Fernandez eliminated in the round of 16. Quarterfinal action goes today for the men's doubles team in Canada, along with the quarterfinals for the men and women's singles. At the PGA's Wyndham Championship, Michael Brennan closed with a 64 to win the tournament. To NASCAR, it was the Iowa Corn 350, and that went to Ty Gibbs. Demi Vollering won the Women's Tour de France. That's her second time winning the event. In WNBA action tonight, the Toronto Tempo take on the Atlanta Dream. That gets underway at 8 o'clock. The Ontario Junior Hockey League has announced its 2026-27 schedule. You can get both the Trenton Golden Hawks and Wellington Duke sked at QuinnyNews.com. And a dominant weekend on home turf for the U16 boys, Quinty West Wolverine soccer team. They captured the 28th annual Cameron Memorial Soccer Tournament, outscoring their opponents 19-1. And that's sports. 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Sun and cloud, chance of a shower, humid and 28 today, a high UV index. Tonight, Chance of a shower, risk of a thunderstorm, clearing overnight, the low 17. Tomorrow, mostly sunny and 28. For Wednesday, sun and cloud, a chance of showers, risk of a thunderstorm, and 27. Right now at 10 South Front Street in downtown Belleville, it's 21, feels 27. 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
2: On the 401 eastbound, it looks like we're dealing with a crash just before you hit County Road 30 in Brighton. Other than that, I'm not seeing any other major issues. Westbound on the 401, Belleville and Trenton streets look good. Highway 62 and 37 are moving at the limit, and Highway 49, you will find construction-related delays now in both directions through Bethesda Road and Fawcett. 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With the latest traffic, I'm Antonia Altabonte.
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0: Rock 107, Eddie Money, take me home tonight. It's 8:10 on your Monday morning with Buzz and Dirk in here. Sun and cloud today. There is a chance we'll get some showers, just a slight chance. Maybe a thunderstorm later on and a high of 28, although humid, so that will probably feel substantially warmer. Right now we're 22, real feel 29 in downtown Belleville.
1: It's contest time.
0: It's contest time. It is contest time. Here we go. It's Monday, which means we've got the Monday morning mind bender for you.
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0: in the world. Tell me more. What is the second worst? What is the second worst, according to the Journal of Neuroscience?
1: My breath.
0: Ding, ding, ding, ding. No. According to a study published in the Journal of Neuroscience, raw sewage is the worst smell in the world. The question is, what is the second worst? What is the second worst smell in the world? Let's see if we can get an answer. 771-1071. Hi, Rock 107. What's your guess?
2: A fart.
0: A fart. good answer, but no, that is not what we're looking for. Not a fart. Arguably, a fart could be, you know, maybe some sort of raw. Well, I guess a fart's not raw sewage.
1: That's more of a shart.
0: Yeah. Hi, Rock 107. What do you think is the second worst smell in the world, according to the Journal of Neuroscience?
3: Dead body.
0: Dead body. I don't know what's so funny about it. Well, what if that was the correct answer? But that's not the correct answer. I think that's a great guess. Thank you. Why do you find that humorous?
1: It's just the way he said it.
0: Dead body.
1: Followed by the raw sewage.
0: No farts, no dead bodies. What is the second worst smell in the world? Hi, Rock 107. What do you think?
4: Rotting flesh.
0: Rotting flesh, which would be sort of like a dead body, I guess. But no, that's not what we're looking for. I have smelt death. And I got to tell you,
1: this morning show.
0: It's up. Yeah. Step into the studio. 771-1071. According to a study published in the Journal of Neuroscience, raw sewage is the worst smell in the world. What is the second worst? We know it's not rotting flesh. It's not dead bodies. It's not farts. Hi, Rock 107. What's your guess?
5: The fruit durian.
0: I've heard about that. No, that's a good answer, but no, that is not it. I've heard that fruit is stinky. Hi, Rock 107, what's your guess?
6: Animal manure.
0: Animal manure. Another great answer. Thank you. By the way, remind me, farmers in the area, in all areas, apparently this is manure spreading season. I don't want to digress from what we're doing right now, but I've got a great idea that came to me that I think is brilliant. Remind me to share.
1: You get one a year.
0: Later this hour. I know. According to a study published in the Journal of Neuroscience, raw sewage is the worst smell in the world. What is the second worst? Hi, Rock 107. What's your guess?
7: I'm going to go with anteater spray.
0: Anteater spray. No, that is not it.
1: We're going to need a hint soon.
0: I'll tell you, he's on the right path, though. There's a hint. That guy was on the right path. Hi, Rock 107. What's your guess? Hi, Rock 107. What's your guess?
8: Rotten eggs.
0: Rotten eggs. Great answer, but not it. No. Hi, Rock 107. What do you think? Hello. Hi, Rock 107. What's your guess?
9: Dead fish.
0: Dead fish. Another great answer, but no, that is not it.
1: In the office the other day.
0: What? Hi, Rock 107. What's your guess?
10: Propane gas.
0: Propane gas. No, that is not it. Okay, we'll give a hint here. So this is the question again. According to a study published in the Journal of Neuroscience, raw sewage is the worst smell in the world. What is the second worst? Somebody said, what did they say, possum spray or anteater spray?
1: Yeah.
0: Yeah. He was on the right. He was the closest, but not specifically what we're looking for. Okay, that's probably the biggest clue right there. Rock 107, what's your guess?
11: A skunk spray.
0: Skunk is exactly what we were looking for.
1: Oh, that's a great one. Who's this?
12: Pat Crockford.
0: What was your name again?
12: Pat Crockford.
0: Well, nicely done. Have you ever been sprayed by a skunk?
12: No, been close to one, but...
0: I've been fortunate as well. I've been close to others getting sprayed by skunk, but I've dodged that bullet so far. Nicely done, my friend. You have yourself a gift certificate for Pleasure Island, Midland Avenue in Kingston. Stay on the line. We'll get some more details to you right away here.
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0: August 28th as they kick off Rock the County, Base 31, Big Wreck. That song. And you were mentioning some local talent there on the
1: Chris
0: stage.
1: Chris Cadell, part of that. He's part of Big Wreck. He also played with Colin James when we saw him at Havrock. He was part of...
0: I remember that. God, that's like 9 years ago already.
1: He was in school band with my brother at Nicholson.
0: Oh, cool.
1: Yeah, he was also the guitarist for Fifi Dobson. He's played the Sky Dome.
0: Wow.
1: Yeah.
0: He gets around.
1: I've been a Big Wreck at the Sky Dome.
0: Was it still called the Sky Dome at that time?
1: It's funny you bring that up because it's still Molson Amphitheater. It hasn't been Molson Amphitheater for like, I think it's changed names twice now.
0: Bud Stage, RMCA, or
1: The best name I've ever heard for one of these sponsorships is a place in Florida. It was called the 1-800-ASK-GARY Amphitheater.
0: That beats Slush Puppy Place, I think.
1: Jerry Seinfeld, when we saw him, he's like, really? Are you not a little embarrassed? yes, I am.
0: Yes, we are. I alluded to this during contest time. We were talking about bad smells, the worst smells. And, I live a little bit in the country there, outside of Napanee, amongst the farmland. And every now and then, it reeks.
1: Have they sprayed?
0: They've been doing the MS, the manure spreading.
1: Mm-hmm.
0: And we were in the pool yesterday with some friends, and somebody made the comment, "Can you imagine if today you had planned, you had your family gathering in the backyard and caught a whiff of that?" And I thought, you know what they should do. And I was just being silly, but then I thought, no, this if we could implement this, this is not crazy. The manure awareness system. So.
1: MAS.
0: Yeah. So this is what would happen. Just like, you know, they have with mailboxes, that little flag they put up and down for when the mail's in, the mail's out or whatever. You would have like, a series of flags, and you keep the green flag flying when everything is fine, when there's no manure action going on at all. You put up the yellow flag to warn people that, hey, in the next whatever, you know, agreed upon time, we will be spreading some manure. So now you've got a heads up. If you have outdoor plans, you may want to adjust accordingly. It gives people, like I said, a heads up. And then there's the red flag, and that means you're out of luck if you haven't already changed your plans, because we're spreading.
1: Well, and I wish you had that flag system for my wife's emotions.
0: But what do you think? That's not so crazy. The manure awareness system. Who do I write a letter to? Can we get this? Do I reach out to my local MP? Is that...
1: Speaking a load of crap. Just kidding.
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0: Rush, Tom Sawyer, Rock 107, 841. It's Buzz and Durkin.
1: Mm-hmm.
0: Christine Anderson, there's a name we've heard a couple of times already this morning. Todd Winters, Paul Cormier, Julie Ricard, and Ken Booth, the latest to qualify with the Rock 107 Rock the Waves winning riff. Of course, a chance to score that prize package valued at approximately $17,000, outfitted by High Falls Outfitters.
1: That'd be a good group to outfit a boat.
0: Outfit lots of things.
1: Yeah.
0: Outfitters. High Falls Outfitters. 14-foot Crestliner, 1469, powered by a Mercury 9.9 motor, and $2,000 cash.
1: Do you know that if a motor is over 9.9 horsepower, you have to get a special license? You have to get a different license.
0: Did you tell me that before? And in your senility, you're repeating that?
1: Very well could
0: have
1: been.
0: Or maybe I heard that from somebody else.
1: If I had senility, I wouldn't have remembered telling you that.
0: That's true. So maybe you told me before, but somewhere I heard that before, yeah.
1: Cool.
0: I think it was you.
1: Could have been.
0: Anyway.
1: Did you know that if there's a, if you have a 9.9, anything. See what it did there.
0: Yeah. No, I saw what you did there. Anyway, we'll have more chances to qualify. As a matter of fact, I promise between 9 and 10, for sure, there will be at least another chance to qualify there. And the only way to qualify, of course, is like those folks just did, be one of the first five callers through. When you hear the Rock 107 Rock the Waves winning riff, 771-107 is the number to call.
1: One.
0: What?
1: You said 771-107.
0: One.
1: You didn't say one.
0: I'm going to have to listen back to the logger.
1: Because you already forgot.
0: I think in your old age, your hearing's going as well.
1: Quinny's classic music.
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0: 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It's Buzz here, 8:50, and time to get into our latest Rock 107 Entertainment Bite. Spider-Man, Brand New Day, added $145 million domestically in its second weekend, marking the third largest sophomore outing in box office history. Only Star Wars, The Force Awakens, at $149 million, and Avengers Endgame at $147 million, posted bigger second-weekend figures. In second place, Christopher Nolan's The Odyssey earned $31.5 million in its fourth weekend. That's a 38% drop. Its cumulative totals, $461 million domestic and $1.1 billion worldwide, make it Nolan's highest-grossing film, surpassing The Dark Knight Rises and The Dark Knight. One Night Only debuted third with $5.7 million, while Super Troopers 3 opened fourth at $4 million. Toy Story 5 rounded out the top five with $3.9 million. Warner Brothers has officially confirmed a live-action adaptation of the classic animated series The Jetsons, starring Jim Carrey. Director Colin Trevorrow, known for Jurassic World, is in talks to co-write and direct. Carrey, currently in his cartoon adaptation era, also has upcoming projects, including another Sonic the Hedgehog film and a potential How the Grinch Stole Christmas sequel. Lindsey Buckingham is teasing a possible reunion with Stevie Nicks, saying that next year should be a pretty interesting year. The former Fleetwood Mac partners had been estranged since Buckingham's 2018 departure from the band, which sparked a legal battle settled out of court. Their relationship began thawing after a brief encounter at Christine McVie's 2023 memorial. Buckingham credits the reissue of their 1973 Buckingham Nicks album for bringing them closer. A Fleetwood Mac documentary directed by Frank Marshall is also in the works. 2026 marks the 50th anniversary of Rumours, fueling fan speculation about a possible reunion tour. And Ben Jones, best known for playing mechanic Cooter Davenport on all seven seasons of CBS's The Dukes of Hazzard, has died at 84. His wife, Alma Viator, announced on Facebook that Jones suffered a massive heart attack at home while preparing to watch a baseball game. Beyond acting, Jones served two terms in the U.S. House of Representatives as a Democrat. And that is your latest Rock 107 Entertainment Bite. I'm Buzz Collins.
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Sam Roberts, where have all the good people gone? 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Sun and cloud through the day. There is a chance of showers maybe this afternoon, risk of a thunderstorm, and humid today. High of 28, very high UV index. Overcast tonight with a chance of showers, possibly a thunderstorm, then clearing overnight. Down to 17 for the low tomorrow, looking not too bad. Mainly sunny, high of 28. Wednesday, sun and cloud, chance of showers, risk of a thunderstorm, and a high of 27. Right now in downtown Belleville, it's 23. Real feel.

0: 7:30. Soundgarden, coming up after this. Hang on.
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0: Nickelback, Rattle the Cage, Rock 107. It's Buzz here. I'll tell you what rattles the cage every single time. It's when we play that Rock 107, Rock the Waves winning riff, like we just did a couple of minutes ago. Todd Winters, Justin Partridge, Michelle Black, David Kellett, and Norm Carroll all on the ball at that moment. They were the first five callers through at 771-1071 upon hearing the riff there, and are in the draw, the qualifying draw that we're going to make this Friday, our final qualifying draw of five. Hard to believe. I can't believe we've been doing this for over a month already. It doesn't feel like it. It's gone quick. Anyway, everybody who wins in that qualifying draw, there'll be a total of 50 from over the past 5 weeks joining us down at High Falls Outfitters Saturday, August 22nd for the reverse draw from all 50 qualifiers. Last name in the bag there wins it all. A $17,000 prize package with a 14-foot Crestliner 1469 powered by a Mercury 9.9 motor and $2,000 cash. More chances to qualify. They could happen anytime, so keep your ears peeled. When you hear it, the Rock 107, Rock the Waves, winning riff. First five callers every time, like I said, at 771-1071 to qualify. Got the door standing by. Hang on.
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0: Tea Party, Temptation, Rock 107, Buzz here, 946. This coming weekend is your Belleville Caribbean Festival. 3 days of it, Friday, Saturday, Sunday. It all gets underway, of course, on Friday with two evening events. There's the Fête Noire, which will take place at Upfront Cafe from 8 p.m. to midnight. Sanssouci will host a Caribbean dinner and Yuck Yuck's Comedy Night, also running from 8 to midnight. That's this Friday. And then the main festival, of course, takes place on Saturday from noon to 8 throughout downtown Belleville. Live entertainment, authentic Caribbean cuisine, local vendors, family-friendly activities, and the highly anticipated Caribbean parade. That gets underway at 1 o'clock. And, of course, the weekend concludes on Sunday with the Island Jam Breakfast hosted at Caribbean Jerk Spot. That sounds like a jam-packed, fun-filled weekend, the Belleville Caribbean Festival. This coming weekend. Metallica coming up after this. Hang on.
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0: Rock 107, Colin James just came back. Buzz Collins here. I've got a look at your Rock 107 weather brought to you by Rapid Rad Services. Sun and cloud through the day. There is a slight chance we'll get some showers later on, maybe a thunderstorm. High of 28. Overcast with a chance of showers this evening, risk of a thunderstorm, then clearing overnight down to 17. Tomorrow, we're in the sunshine for the most part, high of 28. Wednesday, mix of sun and cloud, chance of showers, risk of a thunderstorm, and a high of 27. Hang on for Floyd right after this.
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6: Hi, it's Ted Bradford, and here's why August 10th matters in rock. In 1976, Elton John began a 10-night sold-out run at Madison Square Garden. In 84, the Red Hot Chili Peppers released their self-titled debut album. In 1992, Def Leppard started their North American tour at MSG. In 99, guitarist Paul Bonehead Arthurs departed from Oasis. Finally, in 2010, Black Label Society released Order of the Black. And that's why August 10th matters in rock. I'm Chad. Rock on.

0: Def Leppard bringing on the Heartbreak Rock 107. Joe Elliott of Def Leppard says they've got new songs, a lot of new songs for their forthcoming album. He says we've got about 17 or 18 songs written. So he says we've actually almost got two albums recorded. He says we're still deciding which songs are going to go on album one. And then he says we're looking at an early 2027 release. We can look forward to that. Offspring on the way after this. Hang on.
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0: 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Sun and cloud through the day. There is a slight chance of showers, possibly a thunderstorm, and continuing humid, a high of 28. Overcast this evening, chance of showers, risk of a thunderstorm, then clearing overnight, low down to 17. Tomorrow, not too bad, mainly sunny, high of 28. Wednesday, mix of sun and cloud with a chance of showers, risk of a thunderstorm, and a high of 27. Got the Wallflowers coming up next. Hang on.
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0: 97, Our Lady Peace and Clumsy. Buzz here. That is pretty much my time. Before I go, I got to share this one with you. It's a interesting story here about an old bottle of booze that was found in a shipwreck off the coast of Dover, England. It was discovered by an underwater photographer, Stefan Panis, found the booze. It's an old bottle of Guinness. And it's dated back to 1864, 162 years old, this bottle of Guinness. He rinsed the bottle. He said it came from a case of 24. Why he didn't, bring up the entire 24, I don't know. But scientists are looking into whether they can actually recreate the beer. Newsflash, you can still buy Guinness. Nobody needs to recreate anything. Anyway, they say the upside-down storage may have kept the seawater out, which would help, I guess. Pena says, quote, there is a possibility that it's still drinkable, which is exactly what we used to say when we'd find that old bottle of Dad's Cutty Sark from 1972 sitting in the back of the liquor cabinet. You try it. No, let's get Mikey. That is my time. Rick Kevin's taken over at the top of the hour. He's got the All Request Nooner ready to go. You can get your calls into Rick at 771-1071. Have a wonderful day. Meet you back here tomorrow morning. Leave you with some Super Tramp right after this.
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1: Good afternoon. A mix of sun and cloud today. Risk of showers or a thunderstorm. High of 28. Right now, it's 24 degrees. I'm Alan Michael Steele with your Rock 107 News Update. 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An advocacy group is claiming that local governments across Ontario are being pushed into secrecy over plans for a proposed high-speed rail line. Here's Tim Durkin with more.
2: The group warns that municipalities must sign non-disclosure agreements to access route details, this pitting communities against each other without public input. Directors of Alt-No argue this process severely harms local democracy by forcing council staff to keep critical issues on the Alto high-speed rail project hidden from taxpayers. Now the organization calling on MPPs and municipal leaders across Canada to take a firm stand against the gag orders. They want the rail project's route proposed fully public so local residents can have a real say in how their communities are impacted. Tim Durkin for Quinney News.
1: Efforts to clean up the former site of a Napanee homeless encampment on Bridge Street are underway. In a press release, the municipality has announced they have begun phase two of cleanup operations at 1388 Bridge Street. Contractors are removing large amounts of material from the property, including construction materials, demolished structures, various elements of human waste, drug paraphernalia, and sewage. While work is underway, a section of Bridge Street West near the property will be intermittently reduced to one lane of traffic to allow staff and contractors safe access to the site. The Prince Edward Island government has begun a new study of the island's rarest reptile. The elusive and aptly named smooth green snake is known for its bright green color and sleek scales, but these small snakes are not easy to find. The province's environment department is asking islanders for help to carefully collect any dead snakes that might resemble a smooth green snake and then call the department for pickup. The Forest Fish and Wildlife Division says adult smooth green snakes typically turn blue after they die, a result of their yellow pigment fading away. And that's the news.
2: 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The Toronto Blue Jays remain 3.5 games back of the final wild card spot after a 7-6 loss in Philly yesterday. Jameson Taillon pitches for Toronto tonight at home against the red-hot Boston Red Sox. In tennis at the National Bank Open, Canada's Leila Fernandez eliminated in the round of 16. Quarterfinal action goes today for the men's doubles team in Canada, along with the quarterfinals for the men and women's singles. At the PGA's Wyndham Championship, Michael Brennan closed with a 64 to win the tournament. To NASCAR, it was the Iowa Corn 350, and that went to Ty Gibbs. Demi Vollering won the Women's Tour de France. That's her second time winning the event. In WNBA action tonight, the Toronto Tempo take on the Atlanta Dream. That gets underway at 8 o'clock. The Ontario Junior Hockey League has announced its 2026-27 schedule. You can get both the Trenton Golden Hawks and Wellington Duke sked at QuinneyNews.com. And a dominant weekend on home turf for the U16 boys Quinty West Wolverine soccer team. They captured the 28th annual Cameron Memorial Soccer Tournament, outscoring their opponents 19-1. And that's sports.
1: 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A mix of sun and cloud today, risk of showers or a thunderstorm, and a high of 28. Looking at tonight, overcast, risk of showers or thunderstorm, clearing overnight, low of 17. Tomorrow, mostly sunny, with a high of 28. Right now, it's 24 degrees. 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
3: 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It's time for a Take It Outside Minute on Rock 107. Now let's take it outside.
4: It's officially time for the gardeners to start focusing on the soil and maybe a little bit less on the plants, because choosing the right soil and maintaining it is such an important foundation for any thriving garden. So why is the right soil so important? Well, soil stores carbon. The trees and the plants in our gardens take this carbon from the air, and through their roots, they store that carbon in the ground. Healthy soil full of microorganisms keeps the carbon in the ground and out of the atmosphere. So instead of rototilling the soil this year, consider lasagna gardening. This is a simple process of adding new soil and amendments on top of the garden beds instead of digging down into them. That process of digging down actually releases the stored carbon back into the atmosphere. Also consider going organic with organic fertilizers instead of the chemical or synthetic options. Cornell University just did a study showing that 1 pound of synthetic fertilizer spread on the lawn actually releases 4 to 5 pounds of CO2 into the air. So this year, let's all breathe a little easier by making healthy choices for the planet and for our outdoor spaces.
5: A Better Life with Dr. Sanjay Gupta.
6: Have you ever tried to take a screen away from your kid, only to be met with a full-blown meltdown? Well, as a father of three, believe me, I have been there. But here's the thing. It's mostly not their fault. These devices are literally designed to make us crave them. Science journalist Dr. Michaeline Dukleff wrote about this in her new book, Dopamine Kids. She argues that dopamine isn't actually the pleasure chemical we think it is, but instead the chemical of, quote, wanting and desire. So what does that mean? Taking screens away is rarely going to work. Your kid is just going to crave them more. What does work, she says, is in fact replacing the screen with something just as fun. Instead of telling your kids no more videos after dinner, teach them to ride a bike, do some baking, bust out game night, and start small. One screen-free night a week. I'm Dr. Sanjay Gupta, helping you live a better life.
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Rock 107 Aerosmith and Walk This Way. No, Walk This Way. Anyway, hello, it is Rick Kevin, 24 degrees, feels like 32. Yeah, a bit of a muggy day. Anyway, yeah, our request Nooner happening this hour till 1 o'clock. And these guys have already done two nights in Toronto, two more to go tomorrow night. And then on Thursday at Scotiabank Arena, it's Rush. 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

7th at Benatar. Hit me with your best shot. 5 more qualifying for their best shot to win a boat. Coming up on the 22nd. At High Falls Outfitters, Zach, Stewart, Justin, Greg, and Leo qualifying this time around. All right. All requests, Nooner. Here's 3 Days Grace, Rock 107.

0: Rock 107, 3 days grace. I hate everything about you. 12:30 on the nose. Rock 107 weather is sun and cloud, maybe a shower. Even the risk of a thunderstorm today, too, and humid 28. And tonight, overcast, maybe a shower, risk of a thunderstorm. And then clearing down to 17, mostly sunny tomorrow and 28 degrees. Wednesday, back into the chance of showers and risk of a thunderstorm again. And 27, 24 right now, feels like 31. And don't forget, Rock the Waves happening. The final week to qualify is this week. 10 more names will be announced Friday with a morning buzz. And this awesome 14-foot Crestliner with the 9.9 Mercury, valued at 17 grand, plus another couple of grand we'll throw at you cash-wise, too. And you'll join us on Saturday, August 22nd. And you got to be there to win. You, if your name's on the list, has to be you. And nobody else subbing in for yourself, okay? And by the way, if you can't make it, let us know. And then we'll add another person's name to the list. Make it fair. Okay? All right. Anyway, 24 downtown, lots to get to. Hang on.
1: Okay, serious question.
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13: Good to hear your voice back in the afternoon, Rick.
0: Yeah, thanks, Don. Nice to be here.
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0: Nothing yet.
13: Ahead by a century.
0: Yep. Perfect. We'll do it. Thank you.
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1: Hey, Rick, I was wondering if you had any room.
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1: Can you play House of the Rising Sun? Not Five Finger Death Punch, the original one.
2: The Animals.
1: Yes, thank you.
2: I can do.
1: Thank you.
2: All right, thanks.

0: Yeah, Rick, can I still get a song on?
1: Go ahead.
0: Okay, it's got a great intro. It's called Sins of a Good Man's Brother by Grand Funk Railroad. It's out close to home.

0: There you go. Rock 107, Grand Funk Railroad from closer to home. And sends a good man's brother, Mark Farner, and the guys, and Mel Shacker and Don Brewer. There you go. And there's one from 50 plus, 55 years ago. I would think maybe 56 now. This time flies. 24 downtown, feels like 31. Got McDonald's to give away. Yeah, we're back doing that again. All right. And if you haven't won the last 30 days, name this band and song title two. What you got? Oh, doesn't want to play. Oh, it's one of those, huh? Something's happened since I've been doing the morning show. All right, let's, let me see now. I'll be right back with you. Hang on.
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0: All right, we can do this now, I think. All right, name the band and the song on this to win McDonald's for two, and good luck, all right? 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
0: And fast and simple on this one, too. Dan Aitchison got the win. This is MTV Unplugged in New York. It's the man who sold the world of Nirvana. Rock 107. He's got McDonald's for two.

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Right now it is Rick Kevin. Up to 25. Yep. Humidex high too, 32 right now. More Rock 107, Rock the Waves, winning riff. Coming soon. How soon? Can't tell you. Times like these. 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

Rock 107, the Rock 107, Rock the Waves. Winning Riff was certainly calling you to call me to qualify. And Boyce Puffer getting in. Scott McKenna as well. John Dawson, Brady McGuire, and Mike Butler. And this time around, good luck to them for Friday's solidified draw. And Buzz will have that big announcement coming out Friday morning. That will be our 50 selected. All right, for the reverse draw at High Falls Outfitters. Here's Big Rack.

0: Rock 107 working for the weekend, lover boy. Well, you got a bunch of hours to work through to get to another weekend. 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Then coming up tonight, overcast, maybe a shower, risk of a thunderstorm, then clearing overnight down to 17, then mostly sunny for tomorrow, 28. And on Wednesday, sun and cloud, chance of showers, maybe a thunderstorm, 27. 25, it is 25. And humid X at 32. 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All right. Hang on. Ton of tunes to get to. And coming up, we got some Pearl Jam. They're next.
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0: Rock 107 for wine, and you, what a night. Quinnay's Classic Rock. It's Rick Kevin contest time happening this week. Brand new prize worth $50 a day. And this is a gift certificate to Pleasure Island, Midland Avenue in Kingston. Once again, tomorrow morning with the Morning Buzz and Tim Durkin at 8:10. All right. Hang on. Coming up in moments. Got some Joan Jett and I Love Rock and Roll in moments.
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Rock 107 giving your telephone a kick in the tush. Fandango, it is Rick Kevins at 207 right now. Dave Lammer's getting in. Andrew Groth, Elijah DeWall, Todd Winters, and Jill Gardner also qualifying too. Friday's big draw for 10 more names. That'll make it 50 to join us at High Falls Outfitters coming up on the 22nd. It'll be here before you know it, a week Friday. No, week Saturday. Wow. Yeah, coming soon. Anyway, in the air tonight, here's Phil Collins, Rock 107.

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0: Rock 107, 3 days grace and riot. I always love a good riot, don't you? 228 right now. 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A sun and cloud, maybe a shower, risk of a thunderstorm. I think we have more cloud than sun. And a humid day, 28 the high. And overcast tonight, maybe a shower, risk of a thunderstorm. It will clear, though, overnight, making way for a pretty decent day rolling up for Tuesday. Tonight's low, we're down to about maybe 17, something like that. And then for tomorrow, mostly sunny and 28 degrees. And then for Wednesday, sun and cloud, chance of showers, risk of a thunderstorm. And we're bouncing around the 27, 28 mark. Thursday, sun and cloud, chance of showers in 26. Still 25, feels like 32. And Tom Petty, straight ahead.
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0: And raise a little hell. 20s classic rock. It is Rick, Kevin, 25, feels like 33 now. This hour, yes, the muggy stuff continues. But you know what? It's going to end later on this week with cooler temperatures, including the overnight ones as well. See, the Toronto Blue Jays open an important four-game home series with the Boston Red Sox. And Toronto is 3.5 games behind the AL wildcard race, with Boston holding one of those spots. And Canadian right-hander Jameson Taillon gets the ball for Toronto. Well, Boston goes with right-hander Sonny Gray, so hopefully be awesome, you know. Have a four-game sweep of the Bo Sox. That is what is needed for sure. Anyway, Van Halen, just running with the devil, coming up.
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0: Lover Boy and Hot Girls in Love. They very hot, Rock the Waves, Winnie Rifkin in there too. Todd Winters, Boys Puffer, Tracy Martin, Justin Partridge, and Julie Ricard qualifying for Friday's draw. 10 more names, and that 10 will also join us at High Falls Outfitters coming up on the 22nd. Good luck to everyone so far.
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It is Rick Kevin coming up to 314 right now, still 25 downtown. Def Leppard coming up in moments too, plus Triumph and Follow Your Heart. How about some Little Bones? Here's the Hip, Rock 107.

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0: 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Hey, follow your heart. That is Triumph 327 right now. A lot of folks follow themselves down to Deserado for the Tantanega powwow, and I was there, took the family down on Saturday, and it was quite a thing to see. It really is the, you know, the Aboriginal traditions of the food, the dancing, the singing, and big kudos to DJ White, and he was there. He's from Akwesasne. Put on a heck of a show, too, with the Mohawk dancers and singers. They had a couple of shows Saturday and Sunday on the weekend at 2 o'clock. So if you've never been to the powwow, put it on your calendar for next year. All right, and check it out for sure. I thoroughly enjoyed it. It was a real cool day for sure. 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Sun and cloud and maybe a shower. Risk of a thunderstorm and humid, and 28 the high today. Tonight overcast and maybe a shower, also a T-storm, and then it will clear overnight down to 17. Then mostly sunny for tomorrow, 28. And then for Wednesday, sun and cloud, maybe a shower. And 27, maybe two, a thunderstorm as well. 25 still, feels like 33 downtown. Going to start me up, and the Stones coming up.
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0: Rock 107 Led Zeppelin from Led Zeppelin 2 and Ramble On, 338. It is Rick, Kevin 25, but it's a humid one. 34 is the Humidex here this afternoon. And something you may want to get this week and to cool on down is the Miracle Treat Day at our local Dairy Queens. And it is on, is it Thursday this week? Yeah, Thursday the 13th. At both locations, the Belleville one, the Trenton one, in support of the Sick Kids Hospital. And the net proceeds from the Blizzard sales go to, from both locations, will be donated to the hospital. Okay, so this is the 24th annual Miracle Treat Day with Dairy Queen locations across the country, donating proceeds from Blizzards to children's hospitals through the Children's Miracle Network. Okay, so there you go. Miracle Treat Day, you know, get to your local Dairy Queen in Trenton and or Belleville and help out the cause. All right. Pearl Jam coming up.
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0: Rock 107 April Wine and Sign of the Gypsy Queen, 20s classic rock. Well, our winning riff, the Rock the Waves winning riff, aired. It snuck in there and got the phones to light. Justin Partridge getting it. Donald Naylor, Kenny Bird, Isabel Curry, and Gord Jessup also qualifying as well. Friday, another draw of 10 names. And they will be in the draw, the big draw, reverse one, coming up on the 22nd. All right, fair enough. Anyway, if you have birthdays, get those into us, and Buzz and Durkin will bark those out around 7:10 once again tomorrow morning, and somebody may win with Pizza Nova, $25 gift card. And hockey writer, former commentator, Brian McFarland, 95 today. Wow. Singer, the flute player from Jethro Tull, that would be Ian Anderson. He is 79 today. Drummer John Ferris of NXS, he is 65. Former heavyweight champion boxer Reddick Bowe is 59 today. And actor-writer Justin Theroux is a double nickel, 55. At one time he was married to Jennifer Aniston, I believe. Something like 2 or 3 years worth, I guess. And so he's a double nickel there. So there's your birthdays. More tomorrow, 7:10. 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There's the fun stuff tab. Put your goods in there. And good luck with Pizza Nova. $25.
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1: Good afternoon. It's 4 o'clock. Overcast tonight with a risk of showers or a thunderstorm. Low of 17. Right now, it's 25 degrees. I'm Alan Michael Steele with your Brock 107 News Update, brought to you by Alf Curtis Home Improvements, your trusted building supply partner, the number one store for large and small renovators, Old Highway 2, west of Walbridge, Loyalist Road. An advocacy group is claiming that local governments across Ontario are being pushed into secrecy over plans for a proposed high-speed rail line. The group warns that municipalities must sign non-disclosure agreements to access route details for the Aalto project from Toronto to Quebec City, pitting communities against each other without public input. Directors at Aalto argue this process severely harms local democracy by forcing council staff to keep critical land use information hidden from taxpayers. Now, the organization is calling on MPPs and municipal leaders to take a firm stand against these gag orders. They want the rail project's proposed route, which will have at least one line through the Quinte region, made fully public so local residents can have a say in how their communities are impacted. Belleville police have arrested a man after a C-can was broken into. On August 9th, Belleville police investigated a report of mischief at a business on Walbridge Loyalist Road. It was reported that sometime overnight, an unknown man entered a C-can, stole various items, and damaged the locking mechanism. Officers reviewed surveillance footage and identified a suspect. They also learned that the suspect was wanted on an outstanding arrest warrant. Officers found the man early that afternoon, and he was arrested on charges including breaking and entering and theft under $5,000. The suspect was held for a bail hearing. A Toronto man has pleaded guilty to wire fraud after posing as a commercial pilot to obtain hundreds of free flights in the United States. Prosecutors say 34-year-old Dallas Porkornik used a fake employee identification card to secure flights from free airlines between 2020 and 2024. The former Canadian flight attendant was arrested in Panama and extradited to the U.S. after being indicted last year. He has agreed to repay the airlines and faces up to 20 years in prison when he is sentenced on December 8th. And that's the news. Sports is brought to you by Trailhead Belleville. Gear up for adventure at Trailhead Belleville. From camping to paddle boards and everything you need for your escape to the wilderness. Trailhead Belleville, beside Swiss Chalet, North Front Street. The Toronto Blue Jays open an important four-game home series with the Boston Red Sox. Toronto is 3.5 games behind in the American League wildcard race, with Boston holding one of those spots. Canadian right-hander Jameson Taillon gets the ball for Toronto, while Boston goes with right-hander Sonny Gray. Now the real fun begins at the National Bank Open men's tennis event in Montreal with the start of quarterfinal action. Rafael Hodar of Spain plays Arthur Fils of France in the first of two matches. Later, Luciano Darderi of Italy faces American Brandon Nakashima. Seventh-seeded Iga Świątek of Poland plays Russian Diana Schneider in the first quarterfinal match at the National Bank Open Women's Tournament in Toronto. Ninth-seeded Ukrainian Elena Svitolina faces Russian Ekaterina Alexandrova in the other. No Canadians remain in singles after Leila Fernandez lost last night to Japan's Naomi Osaka. 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Overcast tonight with a risk of showers or thunderstorm, then clearing up with a low of 17. Looking at tomorrow, mostly sunny with a high of 28. And on Wednesday, a mix of sun and cloud, risk of showers or thunderstorm, high of 27. Right now, it's 25 degrees. And remember, you can get the latest news anytime at QuinteNews.com. 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
2: Good afternoon on the 401 westbound. It looks like we're dealing with some volume just after County Road 40 in Trenton. Other than that, I'm not seeing any major issues eastbound. We're doing well with Highway 62 and 37 up towards Highway 7. And Highway 49, you will find construction-related delays through Fawcett Avenue as well as the Fester Road in both directions, but we're clear over the Quinte Skyway Bridge. 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With the latest traffic, I'm Antonia Altavante.
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take the reins, take them from the night. Push the pawn right through the pass. And this one's for the silence and the questions that it brings. And the smell of time and the reverence.

Rock 107 Headstone sounds kind of mathematical to me. When something stands for nothing, that's zero. Headstones, 416 right now, overcast tonight, maybe a shower tucked in there, but it's going to clear, though, overnight. Down to 17, mainly sunny for Tuesday's forecast, and what we need is a forecast awesome, just like tomorrow's forecast for the Rockin' Rides, and a week from Wednesday, and the August date with Big Black Smoke is August 19th. Okay, charity concert series in support of Hospice Quinty. Yes, they'll be there. Plus, our street team will be there. I'll be there as well. So, looking forward to that. Homestead Marketplace is the spot. And the Quinty Bike Nights in support of the Hog Chapter and the Quinty Bike Nights. And it starts at 5 at 6 Douglas Road and runs till about 8 o'clock. So, Big Black Smoke, August the 19th to entertain. And the final one will be September the 2nd, the Bren Weight Band. Same time, same place. All right, so looking forward to that. Week from Wednesday coming up, all right? Coming up, we got Kevin Williams in a bit, too, and Aerosmith, Dude Looks Like a Lady. Same time, same place, all right? So looking forward to that. Week from Wednesday coming up, all right? Coming up, we got Kevin Williams in a bit, too, and Aerosmith, Dude Looks Like a Lady.

0: A driver's? What you call joyriding, we call grocery shopping. The best part of a deer steak is right around the Ford emblem. Some of these jokes are just for me. That's a good one. Oh, my dad raised animals for a while, and like, he's like, if you have babies, you know, he's like, don't name them. If you name them, we can't eat them. You ever seen a baby pig before? Those things are adorable. I was like, oh, come here, bacon. I love you, sausage gravy.
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1: 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Keep yourself alive. One classic at a time. 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

0: Rock 107 Aerosmith, and dude looks like a lady. 426 right now. Time to get into the weather forecast with Kevin Williams. And Kevin, good afternoon to you.
1: Hey, good day to you. Good afternoon. Now, how are you doing today, Rick?
0: Well, I woke up at 4 a.m.
1: I bet you did.
0: Yeah, the
1: doing
0: body.
1: That morning routine will take you. We'll do that too.
0: Yeah, the body. You know, the body clock got off the rails a little bit there. So hopefully tomorrow it doesn't happen. You know, so
1: yeah.
0: But one thing I like to see happen is the humidity in the area to take a hike.
1: And it will. It will tomorrow. It will. In fact, it's going to happen overnight into tomorrow. Should be a much more comfortable day, warm but reasonable. Humidity down, but it may not be. You know, sometimes you get the front comes through, you get that blue sky, that crispness. Well, the humidity will be down, but the skies may still be a little milky. We'll be on the northern and west and eastern fringe of a wildfire smoke plume, so there may be some haze in the sky tomorrow morning. But aside from that, should be a good day. Our next rain chance, though, isn't too far off. Humidity builds again Wednesday, with Thursday, a couple of showers and rumbles due then. So for the rest of the afternoon, we're overall looking okay. I am noting a little shower right now as we speak. I'm just doing a little radar scan as we talk to you. So it's just two little showers either side of Tweed right now. More notably, I'm watching some showers and storms from Oshawa west to Markham and then down to Toronto. And that activity is eastbound. So the point is, I'm going to keep the mention of a shower or a thunderstorm in the forecast for the evening hours. Then overnight tonight, we've got fair skies ahead, projecting a low of 17. Tomorrow, again, less humid. We'll have a partly to mostly sunny sky, but could be a little hazy. The high tomorrow, 28. And on Wednesday, partly sunny, chance of an afternoon shower, thunderstorm, and a high of 27. Rick?
0: And, you know, with the winds today, I thought maybe something would blow up, but not yet.
1: a little breezy right now, gusting to 35 kilometers an hour. Nothing huge. Looks like the peak gust today was, 35 miles an hour. 35 kilometers an hour was the peak gust at the base.
0: All right, we'll leave it there. You'll check with Buzz at 6:20 once again tomorrow morning. Have an awesome night, too.
1: You as well, Rick. Thank you.
0: Thank you.
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0: Rock 107 Moist and Silver. Put your money in silver. There you go. Come around at 440. Pete DeRoche getting in on this one. Jeff Farrell and Julie Ricard and Jeff Ware. 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I only took four. 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So call me back. I'll take the next caller right now to get on board here if you haven't won or qualified at least.
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0: All right, I got my number five here, Josh Marlin, getting in, and first time for him as well, so good luck Friday, Josh, with the 10 solidified qualifiers coming up for the reverse draw on the 22nd. Josh Marlin, good luck.
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1: Good afternoon. Overcast tonight with a risk of showers or thunderstorm, then clearing with a low of 17. Right now it's 25 degrees. I'm Alan Michael Steele with your Rock 107 News Update, brought to you by Trailhead Belleville. Gear up for adventure at Trailhead Belleville, from camping to paddle boards and everything you need for your escape to the wilderness. Trailhead Belleville, beside Swiss Chalet, North Front Street. An advocacy group is claiming that local governments across Ontario are being pushed into secrecy over plans for a proposed high-speed rail line. Here's Tim Durkin with the details.
2: The group warns that municipalities must sign non-disclosure agreements to access route details, this pitting communities against each other without public input. Directors of Alt-No argue this process severely harms local democracy by forcing council staff to keep critical issues on the Alto high-speed rail project hidden from taxpayers. Now the organization calling on MPPs and municipal leaders across Canada to take a firm stand against the gag orders. They want the rail project's route proposed fully public, so local residents can have a real say in how their communities are impacted. Tim Durkin for Quinney News.
1: Efforts to clean up the former site of a Napanee homeless encampment on Bridge Street are underway. In a press release, the municipality has announced they have begun phase two of cleanup operations at 1388 Bridge Street. Contractors are removing large amounts of material from the property, including construction materials, demolished structures, various elements of human waste, drug paraphernalia, and sewage. While work is underway, a section of Bridge Street west near the property will be intermittently reduced to one lane of traffic to allow staff and contractors safe access to the site. Belleville's Reverend Hal Wilson has passed away at the age of 83. The Reverend was known for his volunteer work around the community, with a long history as both a minister and volunteer at the Bridge Street Church. He also held many volunteer positions outside of the church, chaired the Christmas Sharing Program for over 26 years, and was previously named as the Children's Foundation's 2007 Guardian Angel. Reverend Wilson passed on Saturday, just one day after entering hospice care. He is survived by his wife, two children, and five grandchildren. And that's the news. Sports is brought to you by Trailhead Belleville. Gear up for adventure at Trailhead Belleville, from camping to paddle boards and everything you need for your escape to the wilderness. Trailhead Belleville, beside Swiss Chalet, North Front Street. The Toronto Blue Jays open an important four-game home series with the Boston Red Sox. Toronto is 3.5 games behind in the American League wildcard race, with Boston holding one of those spots. Canadian right-hander Jameson Taillon gets the ball for Toronto, while Boston goes with right-hander Sonny Gray. Now the real fun begins at the National Bank Open men's tennis event in Montreal with the start of quarterfinal action. Rafael Hodar of Spain plays Arthur Fils of France in the first of two matches. Later, Luciano Darderi of Italy faces American Brandon Nakashima. Seventh-seeded Iga Świątek of Poland plays Russian Diana Schneider in the first quarterfinal match at the National Bank Open Women's Tournament in Toronto. Ninth-seeded Ukrainian Elena Svitolina faces Russian Ekaterina Alexandrova in the other. No Canadians remain in singles after Leila Fernandez lost last night to Japan's Naomi Osaka. 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Overcast tonight with a risk of showers or thunderstorm, then clearing up with a low of 17. Looking at tomorrow, mostly sunny with a high of 28. And on Wednesday, a mix of sun and cloud, risk of showers or thunderstorm, high of 27. Right now, it's 25 degrees. And remember, you can get the latest news anytime at QuintyNews.com. 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
3: On the 401 westbound, it looks like we're starting to get some volume now just after where the Big Apple is. The 401 eastbound looks good. We're doing well through Trenton and Belleville. Highway 62 and 37 are moving at the limit. The only volume I'm really seeing is on Highway 49 through Bethesda Road in both directions. We have that ongoing road work also through Fawcett Avenue. Highway 62 and 37 look good in both directions. The Whitewater Beer Spa brings a Nordic spa experience to the Ottawa River, with access to hot tubs, saunas, river and pool dips, a sandy beach, campfires, and cozy cabins for those staying overnight. whitewaterbeerspa.ca. With the latest traffic, I'm Antonia Altabonte.
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0: Rock 107, Guns N' Roses. I guess the other night in Toronto, I guess the Toronto crowd was quite surprised when GNR invited Chris Stapleton to join them on stage. They played Dylan's Knockin' on Heaven's Door. And apparently Stapleton played rhythm guitar and traded verses with Axl Rose. And marked a full circle moment for Stapleton, who opened for GNR back in 2016 in Nashville. So pretty awesome stuff right there. Anyway, the hip in there too, plus David Bowie, the Live at Five. It is Rick, Kevin, hey, hang on for the Smashing Pumpkins coming up.
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9: Hi, it's Ted Bradford, and here's why August 10th matters in rock. In 1976, Elton John began a 10-night sold-out run at Madison Square Garden. In 84, the Red Hot Chili Peppers released their self-titled debut album. In 1992, Def Leppard started their North American tour at MSG. In 99, guitarist Paul Bonehead Arthur's departed from Oasis. Finally, in 2010, Black Label Society released Order of the Black. And that's why August 10th matters in rock. I'm Chad.

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0: Rock 107, Civil Minds, alive and kicking, 20s classic rock, Rock 107, overcast tonight, maybe a shower, a thunderstorm in there. It will clear, though, overnight, and down to 17, 25, feels like 33. See, the Dukes of Hazzard star Ben Jones has passed away at age 84, and he played the mechanic known as Cooter in the TV series. Jones's wife says on social media he suffered a heart attack Sunday at their home in Washington, Virginia. And Jones gained fame as Cooter Davenport, the mechanic who helped the Duke boys in their adventures in fictional Hazzard County, Georgia. I thought it was a real place. And after the show, he pursued a political career, serving two terms in the U.S. House. And he also embraced his role as Cooter, opening country stores featuring show memorabilia. Jones credited the series with transforming his life and promoting family-friendly values. No doubt. Ben Cooter, or Ben Jones, I should say, passing away on the weekend at age 84. Stevie Nicks, coming up.
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0: Rock 107.20's Classic Rock. Yeah, the boys are back in town. Thin Lizzy. Speaking of such, the Blue Jays open an important four-game home series with the Boston Red Sox, and Toronto's 3.5 games behind the AL wildcard race. Boston holding one of those spots in there, too. And Canadian right-hander Jameson Taillon takes the ball for Toronto, while Boston goes with right-hander Sonny Gray. Coming up tonight, 104 straight in a row. All right, have yourself a good night. Speaking of, boys are back in town as well. Buzz and Durkin back in it tomorrow morning with Kevin Williams Radar Weather at 6:20. Have yourself a good night. The Who coming up after the break.
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3: Crime Stoppers Quinny and the Quinny West Detachment of the Ontario Provincial Police are seeking public assistance in connection with an arson. On Saturday, May 23rd, shortly before 2:15 a.m., officers with the Quinny West Detachment of the Ontario Provincial Police, Quinny West OPP Crime Unit, and Quinny West firefighters responded to a residential fire on Hamilton Road, Quinny West. The initial investigation confirmed that the fire was started between 1:45 a.m. and 2:15 a.m. The investigation is ongoing, and the Quinny West OPP are seeking witnesses to the event or anyone that may be in possession of a possible dash cam or doorbell footage. 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

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CJTN, Belleville, Trenton plays here. 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
1: Just reading here, England's World Cup soccer players used Viagra before their recent game against Mexico. Apparently, it helps them adjust to Azteca Stadium being over 7,000 feet above sea level, 7,220.
2: Just to put it in perspective, feet. Denver is called the Mile High City because of the baseball team and all of them play.
1: Yeah.
2: Baseball players have to get adjusted to it. Can you imagine soccer?
1: Yeah, no kidding. Viagra, apparently it says, widens lung blood vessels and helps pump oxygen around the body. This counteracts fatigue and dizziness at high altitudes.
2: Lots of guys diving because of poked eyes. 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

from Roxanne to Jack and Diane. 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

0: in Saturday at Greenbacks in Belleville, your number one pawn shop in Belleville and Trenton.
1: Ontario Community Council on Impaired Driving is asking you to take an active role in preventing impaired driving and the tragedy it can cause. 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
1: This guy in Guelph goes into a thrift store. He finds a copy of The Secret. And inside this book, he finds $40 million worth of checks. Brian Davis is the dude who found these checks. They were just tucked inside the pages. Turns out they were part of the magic checks idea from that very book, The Secret. Much to his dismay, they were fake. They were worthless. Apparently part of a manifestation tool promoted by the book, where what you do is you fill in a check with your name and a desired amount of money, and then use it for visualization purposes.
2: Do you know, I have never written a check in my life.
1: Really?
2: Not a single check. You have to have money.
1: Well, yes, you do. Otherwise, it's called a bad check. But if you ever get caught writing a bad check, you could just blame it on The Secret. I was writing one of my visualization. What's it called? My magic check. I wasn't writing a bad check. It was a magic check. It's all good.
2: Poof, the money's gone.
1: And it'll be in my account in no time at all because I visualized it.
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